weiter geht's. Deutschland's Biggest Beats. I'm going crazy. Bigger.

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1: 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See you at the bar, you was hardly talking. That's when I knew that your heart was scarring. Friends to lovers need a part to star in. Like, wait, babe, let me

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Yeah.

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4: 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I look so good, you look so good, maybe we should all leak it together. 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

0: 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Walker roof is missing.
1: 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Deutschlands biggest beats.

Yeah. 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I don't even wanna go to your house. Every time I sit on that couch, I feel like you lecture me. Eventually, I bet that we could've made this work and probably would've figured things out. But I guess I'm a letdown, but it's cool, I checked out. Oh, you wanna be friends now? Okay, let's put my fake face on and pretend now. 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That didn't even happen. I mean, why are you laughing? Must've missed that joke, let me see if I can find a reaction. 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

emotion. 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What up? Keep looking at me. You're scared now, right? Don't feel me, baby. It's just Justin.